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dong dong dong dong dong dong dong dong dong dong dong dong dong dong dong dong dong dong dong dong dong dong dong dong dong dong dong dong d

0: Jesus said, "I am the bread of life. He who comes to me will never go hungry, and he who believes in me will never be thirsty." Our Daily Bread. 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
1: 耶稣说，我就是生命的粮，到我这里来的必定不饿，信我的永远不渴。灵命日粮。本节目是由真理文化传播基金会与佳音电台联合制作，李芳主持。
2: Let your light shine before others, that they may see your good deeds and glorify your Father in heaven. Matthew chapter 5, verse 16.
3: 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Shine Christ's Light was written by Katara Patton and read by Tony Collier.
2: Matthew chapter 5, verses 13 through 16. You are the salt of the earth. But if the salt loses its saltiness, how can it be made salty again? It is no longer good for anything except to be thrown out and trampled underfoot. You are the light of the world. A town built on a hill cannot be hidden. Neither do people light a lamp and put it under a bowl. Instead, they put it on its stand, and it gives light to everyone in the house. In the same way, let your light shine before others, that they may see your good deeds and glorify your Father in heaven. Shine Christ's Light, written by Katara Patton. In the dimly lit restaurant, our waitress quietly took our orders with a solemn expression. But then a customer kindly gave her a writing pen that had a flashlight built into it. He told her it was so she could see in the dark. Her face lit up and her demeanor changed to reflect joy. It was evident that she was delighted by the gift, clicking the light off and on. When she left our table, the man smiled as he whispered to me, "I think she brightened up when I gave her the pen. It made her day." The God-given gift of light certainly brightens our days. Jesus is the ultimate gift of light. Light, come into the world to save the world. God provided this gift because he loves us, and he wants to be in relationship with us. When we receive Christ as our Savior, our sins are forgiven, and we experience fellowship with him. Jesus brightens our lives for all eternity. He said in John chapter 8, "I am the light of the world. Whoever follows me will never walk in darkness, but will have the light of life." As believers in Jesus, we're the light of the world. When we receive the gift God gave us through Christ, we can walk in his light and let our light shine before others. With him as our source, let's shine for him today. Let's pray. Father, help us shine your light in ordinary moments, offering small acts of kindness that shine light into someone's dark days. May others see our good deeds and glorify you, our good and loving God. Thank you, Lord. It's in Jesus' name we pray. Amen.
3: As you go about your day, reflect on these questions. How are you revealing the light of Christ? How can you brighten someone's life this day?